Thank you. 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Like we're at home. 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How's everybody doing? Hi, we're the Decemberists. It's a little tight up here, so we're doing our best. We're going to play some songs. The song is called Down by the Water.

Well, you had to choose, didn't you? 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You either come and see the Winter Tulsa, or you're going to see Van Morrison. Well, this bit's for you if you kind of wanted to go.

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My poor mother is under a stone, with an aching heart and trembling hands. Is there no mercy in this land?

0: Ok. Eccoci qua, finito quasi il disco di Giovannino. Iniziamo a parlare un po' con Rafon. Hello man, we are so glad to have you here with us. Welcome.
1: Hey everyone, super happy to be in Bologna for the first time ever. Super happy to be meeting everyone as well. And I had so much fun playing last weekend for the Yard. It was a lovely moment. So the record that you're going to be listening to is actually something that I found today as well in the digging session that we had with Joe and Sarah. It's from Florent on a label called Modélisme, and this label has a very special story for me, because actually in a city where I come from, like Paris, there's this record store where you could find this label everywhere, and this one actually starts a bit dark, but then it turns into Beautiful House. So let's have a listen to that.